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Down the lane I walk. 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It's now or never. Come hold me tight. Imagine all the... Ostanite uz nas. 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
1: 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And I detest all my sins, because I dread the loss of heaven and the pain of hell. But most of all, because I love thee, and I want so badly to be good.

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They have been to the place where the moo moo mate, and the children still cry.

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1: 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But there are several other very important differences between human beings and animals that you should know about.